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1: Transport has been disrupted across the country as the country marks the second anniversary of the June 25th, 2024 Genzile Dante Finance Bill protest. Major roads including Thika Road and other key highways have experienced roadblocks, traffic delays and reduced public transport services. Many commuters have been stranded while a heavy police presence remains visible amid anticipated demonstrations in several towns nationwide. A section of Luo Nyanza leaders has called on residents of the region to refrain from participating in today's planned protest. Speaking yesterday, the leaders urged locals to go about their daily activities and avoid actions that could disrupt peace. They noted that members of the Luo community have over the years suffered injuries and lost lives while championing national causes and appealed for restraint and peaceful engagement.
2: Keep off. This may not be your war. We are not ready to take that bite.
3: It is so sad what our sisters and brothers have gone through, losing their kinsmen in wars that our people have fought for the longest time.
1: Chief Justice Martha Koome has emphasized the need for collaboration among all stakeholders to streamline electorate policies and strengthen the country's electoral framework. She also called on Parliament to fast-track the enactment of pending electoral bills, saying the proposal laws will help seal existing loopholes and enhance the efficiency, credibility, and integrity of future electoral processes.
4: And these bills propose legislative interventions aimed at improving the management of elections. I take this opportunity to urge the National Assembly and the Senate to fast-track the consideration of these proposed bills.
1: The Coalition of Victims and Survivors Against State Violence has announced plans to go to court seeking orders to compel the compensation panel chaired by Professor Makau Mutua to include victims and survivors of enforced disappearances and torture in their compensation program. It faulted the panel for excluding some victims from the list of beneficiaries during the first phase of payments, with 348 verified victims receiving over 400 million Kenyan shillings.
5: Their move to omit the victims of enforced disappearances is not only overreaching, but is ultra-vires. And what we want to give the compensation panel is to put them on notice that we shall be moving to court.
1: Business owners in Eldoret are calling for nationwide public participation on the Tobacco Control Amendment Bill. Led by Balita, the traders say the current consultation process has excluded key stakeholders who will be affected by the proposed law. They are urging Parliament to pause deliberations and gather views from traders across the country.
6: This is not the first time traders have raised concerns. When the Senate undertook its own process on this bill, we were not consulted. This says that we will shape our businesses and the livelihoods of our families were made without us in the room.
1: That's the news update on East FM.
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8: A very good morning to you. Nairobi is a high of 24 degrees and a low of 14 with some light rain showers and a bit of sunshine at some point of the day. Looking at Mombasa, high of 30 degrees actually, a low of 20, sunny throughout the day. And in Kisumu, it's a high of 28 degrees and a low of 16 with some light rains throughout the day.
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8: A few minutes past the hour of 8 a.m. How are you doing today? The Breakfast with me, Ramath Hafeez. A particular playlist I've got for you, Shreya Ghoshal, Kumar Sanu, Arijit Singh, and also I've got AP Dylan coming up for you right here. If you're listening, 0701 106 106 is how you can say hello, how are to me. I'd be so happy to hear from you. For now, it's Humko Pyar Hua coming up for you right in The Breakfast, and a chance for you to also win a hamper courtesy of Talent Carpet, the big annual sale.

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I'm talking about the Thai carpet show, the one only sale and the big annual sets going on. You can visit out the Parkside Towers, Mombasa Road, Lavington Branch and Long DMT Shuru, also Thika Garden City as well. And Mombasa Nyali Centre also has a particular showroom over there which you can go and see. And right now you have a chance to win a hamper courtesy of them worth 3,000 shillings by simply sharing which particular item you're going to pick from them and go and decorate your home with 0701 106 106, and this hamper could be yours. Take a screenshot from their website and let me know. For now, I've got Ape with Dylan coming up for you right here in the breakfast with me, Ramitha Fees. A very good morning. I'm here with you.

0: beautiful song to throw it back for you right here on the throwback Thursday edition, only on East FM, Kenya's premier Asian Mesa Breakfast with me, Ramitha Fees. And right now, you have a chance to win a hamper courtesy of Thailand Carpet by simply sharing with me what are you going to upgrade in your particular home. Is it going to be your bathroom, your living room, and your kitchen? And if you are, then what are you going to buy from the Thailand Carpet sale that's ongoing all the way until the 18th of July? And right now, if you go onto their website, thailandcarpet.co.ke, then you go onto the page, and the first thing that comes up to you is subscribe today. And it actually says you can save 15% if you submit your details, and you get an extra offer. Can you imagine? Discount per discount, literally, on every other part. And then you also have the VIP Extended Hour Tour that's private, personal and purposeful. All you can do is book your special after-hours showroom tour and consultation with the design team. 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Whether it's for cozy family home, whether it's your work and lounge spaces, whether it's your open living area or your everyday luxury. It could be outdoor, indoor, all of that is available, including items under 30,000 Kenya shillings, items under 7,000 Kenya shillings in the carpets and rugs section, and so much more. 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
0: Okay, 20 minutes past the hour of 8 a.m. and right now, looking at the roads, a couple of updates coming through is Museum Hill, cars are turning back. Roadblock at Mlolongo just before the expressway going to town, no movement. PSV are forced to turn at Kangemi flyover as well. There's a particular roadblock at the mall roundabout as well at Westlands. No cars to access the expressway or the normal road to the CBD. So Mombasa Road also at Mombasa Cement towards CBD is blocked. And Uhuru Highway, Abidjan roundabout towards CBD also is blocked. Police have barricaded key entry points into Nairobi, blocking matatus from accessing the CBD via Langata and Mombasa Road. Also Arthur River and Mlolongo ahead of a planned protest today. Please approach with caution, and if you have any information, please ensure you share it once you have confirmed that it is confirmed information. Right now, coming back to the playlist, I've got a place you're going to absolutely enjoy. It is Piari Lagi coming at the movie Border 2. And in the meantime, think about what you want to upgrade in your particular home with the Thailand Carpet sale. I'd love to hear from you how you're going to change and buy new stuff at this big annual sale happening all the way until 18th of July, right here on The Breakfast with me, Ramitha Fees. A very good morning.

Angie and the melodious vocals of Vishal Mishra and Tulsa Kumar for you right here on East FM, Kenya's premier Asian mix. And just like that, the way you look at talent carpet and you fall in love and say, wow, ye jagah pyari lagegi if I add this particular furniture or this particular lamp, this particular light, this particular rug, the particular fabric in the curtains, or also your wall coverings or your bathrooms, the new part of accessories. You can actually access all of that. Right now, you have a chance to win a hamper courtesy of talent carpet by simply sharing with me what is it that you're going to buy from talent carpet when you go for the sale. It's ongoing all the way until 18th of July. You know, you can also get a VIP tour. All you have to do is go onto their website and book a VIP appointment, and you can amplify your outdoor living space, your indoor living spaces, your kitchen, your literally every single thing you can make from at over there from scratch. That's right. Now you have a chance to win. All you got to do is share with me on 0701 106 106.

0: you can sing along your balcony or your living room on that armchair that you're going to get from there, or a nice hammock swing, or the new brand new bed that you're going to get, and the beautiful curtain you open in the morning and you open your windows and the curtains are so smooth, the fabric is so nice, and you actually feel like, yes, hey, apna dil to avara, and you enjoy living in your own space. All of that is very much possible only at Thayan Carpet Sale. All you have to really do is go visit and go with time. And if you don't have time during your working hours, then they have a VIP showroom tour available for you as well after your working hours. Convenience at its best. All you have to do is go onto their website and check on the details and book on your appointment as well. And right now, you have a chance to win a hamper by simply sharing with me that, Ramat, I'm going to upgrade this particular space in my house and I'm going to buy this particular furniture or this particular bathroom accessory or living room, or even it's a new rug, it's a new cushion, it's a new stool, because these are really, really curated aesthetics for the cozy family home that you have, the work and of course lounge spaces you might have, open living areas, as well as your everyday luxury, all available at this particular sale. Let me know what you're going to buy and this hamper could be yours. 0701 106 106.
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4: Java House says evolving customer preferences are shaping its growth strategy across East Africa. The restaurant chain says more customers are seeking healthier menu options, greater convenience, and improved dining experiences. Java House says it is investing in technology, customer engagement, and strategic locations to meet changing consumer needs. Total Energies Marketing Kenya has completed a 100% renewal of its transport fleet, deploying 161 modern fuel tankers across the country. The company says the new fleet will reduce carbon emissions by an estimated 3,700 tons annually while improving fuel efficiency. Total Energies says the move supports Kenya's climate goals and promotes cleaner energy distribution. That's the business news. I'm Gloria Musimbi.
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0: 33 minutes past the hour of 8 a.m. The breakfast with me, Ramat Hafeez. And as we throw back the throwback Thursday playlist, any particular song and listen to make your morning, I am here to do so. All you got to do is send me a WhatsApp message on 0701 106 106. And while you do that, also go on Thayan Carpet website and see what item you are going to buy for your home, for your living space, for your workspace. All of that is available at only one particular place at the big annual sale. For now, a beautiful song coming up for you.

0: And that's playing for Mr. Kirit Kanani right here on ECFM Kenya's Premier Asian Mix. The breakfast with me, Remeth Afizan, and absolutely loving your company so very much. Paresh, thank you so much for your message as well. Sucheta as well as Muhammad Hussain, wishing you a very, very happy birthday as well. Asana Namada, good morning to you. Shaday Ibrahim, Rekha G, Zahra Hanif as well. And I'm absolutely loving your messages and your messages to, of course, try and win this particular hamper right here, courtesy of Talent Carpet. I've been telling you about a particular sale happening all the way until 18th of July. You have hot deal grabs to grab right now, which you can actually look at on their website as well. While you're at home, you can go through and see which particular item you're going to be buying. They've got leisure fabric stools, they've got relaxed armchairs, they've got high bar chairs, they've got dining armchairs as well. And right now, let's see what Rekha G has to say about her particular choice and what she wants to actually get at this particular sale. And if you haven't messaged yet, then you have a chance. If not today, then tomorrow as well. Answer 701 106 106.
1: Good morning. How are you? My name is Rekha Shah. I am going to buy dining table from the tile and carpet showroom, the one which I saw last weekend, very beautiful and of the latest style. I like that dining table very much, so this weekend I'm going to buy that. The dining table is superb. I love it. Okay, bye.
0: Thank you so much for that as well. And I also got a message from Rashida Ibrahim, who says,
2: "Dear Remeth, how are you? Really enjoying the good music. I really want to buy the carpet and the lovely cushions from Thailand Carpet Center from my living room. It's really going to look so grand with the carpet and the cushions. Thank you, dear. Have a blessed day." Rashida Ibrahim.
0: Thank you so much for your messages right here on ECFM Kenya's Premier Asian Mix. And our lucky winner today is Rashida Ibrahim. Well done to you and congratulations. You win a hamper right here. And if you do not win today, don't worry, you have a chance to win tomorrow as well. And remember to go online on thailandcarpet.co.ke, book your VIP appointment for the showroom tour and so much more. The annual sale goes all the way to 18th of July. And thank you to keeping it for ECFM right here on ECFM, Kenya's Premier Asian Mix.
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0: Okay, 45 minutes past the hour of 8 a.m. And right now, look at the roads. A couple of roads have actually been blocked. A block has been happening at Mlolongo, just before the expressway going towards town. Ojija to Kipande blocked at Ojija roundabout as well. Thika Highway currently also is blocked, and some protest has started over there with some fire being switched on that particular route. If you are at home, please stay at home and be cautious. And around Westlands roundabout also is a bit closed as you head towards the mall entry into expressway. So please, if you are planning to go out, I'd suggest you stay at home. Forest Road going towards town and Muthithi Road also have been blocked, and no one's allowed to cross over towards Waiyaki Way to prevent access into Nairobi CBD. So please, if you're not out, stay at home and keep it to Kenya's Premier Asian Mix. I'm going to update you of all of it, about all of it right here on The Breakfast with me, Remeth Afizan. For now, a beautiful song coming up for you. It's Guzara from the movie Baghi 4.

Mae'n olchi ac ni ffwyr mae te o'n isafem cynnes Premier Asian makes a breakfast with me, Remeth Hafiz. Hope you're good, hope you're okay, hope you're safe and hope you're at home. And if you're out, please be cautious. And you can also be our, say, morning, good afternoon, whatever you'd like. Any particular song you want to add the pace, also feel free to WhatsApp me on 0701-106-106. And you've been hearing about, people talk about the Agave Affair as well and wondering what's that all about. Well, on 25th of July, KICC will host one of Nairobi's most exciting premium lifestyle experiences. It's curated for tastings, great music, and so much more. And you can buy your tickets on ticketea2.com. Right now, next song on the playlist I've got for you, A. Padillon, with Thinking of You, right here on The Breakfast, only on East FM, Kenya's premier Asian mix.

0: Why is the Star Kenya's biggest newspaper? Because the Star circulates 100,000 copies. And why is the Star Kenya's boldest newspaper? Because the Star brings you stories no one dare touch. That is, 100,000 copies of Kenya's biggest and boldest newspaper. 100,000 copies in circulation. 100,000 copies of the Star, right there where you are. 100,000 copies of the Star, right there where you are. Grab a copy of the new, boldly reimagined and revamped Star newspaper. Because smart people read the Star.
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1: Long-distance travelers heading to Nairobi were this morning stranded after police blocked vehicles from accessing the central business district. Travelers from Mombasa who were stopped at Mlolongo expressed disappointment over the restrictions. Many residents living on the outskirts of Nairobi also faced difficulties getting to the workplaces as public service vehicles were barred from entering the CBD.
2: Kitu saa 12, lakini juu ya maandamano sioni namna venye tutatoka hapa.
3: Serikali inasema watatulinda, magari itakuwa kama kawaida, mapolisi unaruhu. Sasa hiyo ni nini? Tunaelekea wapi?
1: Police have taken charge of major towns across the country as Kenya mark the second anniversary of the 2024 anti-government protest. Business activities remain low in many areas, with numerous shops staying closed. Despite the calm, a heavy police presence is visible in Nairobi, Nakuru, Eldoret, Kisii, and many other towns where streets remain largely deserted. In Malindi, however, normal businesses operations are ongoing. Meanwhile, bonfires have reportedly been lit in Wote and Mali towns amid rising tensions over possible protests.
4: Zao hapa Kenya hii leo, magari ambayo yalikuwa yanatumika kukabiliana na guns pale Haiti ndio tunayaona hapa.
3: Kila mwananchi ana ile uhuru ya kuandamana. So siku ya leo tumekuja ni kwa ukumbusho tu.
1: Calls have been made for justice to be served for victims of the 2024 anti-government protest. The appeals were made during a commemorative church service at ACK Memorial Cathedral in Mombasa, marking the second anniversary of the demonstrations. Participants emphasized the need for accountability while also calling for peace, unity, and harmonious coexistence as the country prepares for next year's elections.
5: Our request is this: let us consider peace, because this peace can only come where there's justice. So let us provide justice to our brothers and sisters ambao walilala, kwa sababu hakika tuna imani na matumaini pale ambapo patakuwa na justice, then amani itapatikana.
1: PLP leader Martha Karua has called on the police to provide adequate security, saying the government should not use the presence of guns as an excuse for any violence. She maintained that the procession was peaceful and should be allowed to proceed without interference.
6: It is inconceivable that there can be any looting or any damage to property,
7: yes,
6: or any attack when there is so much police presence. When you barricade roads, you are enforcing the public holiday. So, heko kwenu, lakini pia mweke usalama.
1: Research shows that nutritious school meals improve concentration, cognitive development, and academic performance. More than 200 girls at Starehe Girls Center and school will now receive 3 meals daily for a full year through a program supported by ADM Cares, helping students focus on learning without worrying about hunger. Nairobi City County has launched public sensitization campaigns across several sub-counties to educate residents on the dangers of alcohol abuse and promote responsible consumption. County officials led by Chief Officer Lydia Madhya said the initiative seeks to enhance public health, encourage compliance with liquor regulations, and

Just what you need for summer is waiting at Target. 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
1: Calls for justice for victims of the 2024 Gen Z anti-government protests have dominated commemorations of the second anniversary. The day has been marked by heightened security, with heavy police presence reported across major towns.
2: Ina naitwa Jillian Munyao, mama ke Rex Kajike Masai. Compensation cannot replace accountability. Arrest the killer cops. That's the message to the government.
3: Kwa wale wapendwa waliolala, wapateni justice. Those people ambao walifanya matendo haya maovu, washikwe na wapelekwe kotini.
1: In Nairobi, opposition leaders have joined families of victims in laying wreaths outside parliament, which remains heavily guarded. In Mombasa, activists and victims held a memorial service prior to a procession in honor of those who lost their lives.
3: Our request is this: let us consider peace, because this peace can only come where there's justice. So let us provide justice to our brothers and sisters ambao walilala, kwa sababu hakika tuna imani na matumaini pale ambapo patakuwa na justice, then amani itapatikana.
1: Meanwhile in Kisumu, the locals marked the second anniversary in a different way by turning out in large numbers to apply for ID and registering as voters. Many Kenyans stayed away from their workplaces while businesses remained closed in several towns. Police have barricaded major roads leading into Nairobi's CBD, stranding commuters.
4: Kuna kazi tunaweza kuenda na mtu anachukua pesa yake anakuja anapanda gari akifika hapo hakuna cha kuendelea mbele.
5: Nilikuwa na expect nifike kitu saa 12, lakini juu ya maandamano sioni namna venye tutatoka hapa.
1: Now this has been condemned by matatu owners calling on the government to reopen the road for easier operations.
6: We had promised Kenyans that we are going to carry them to work, but when we wake up today, we find that they've barricaded the road. So we are urging the policemen, wherever they are, to make sure that they come up with a way of checking security.
1: Meanwhile, several protesters have been arrested in Nairobi as they attempted to conduct protests. Here is Regional Police Commander Issa Muhammad.
7: Well, various people have been arrested in different parts of the stations. We will give you in the evening a more brief, a more concise brief. Saizi, kwa kweli, sijui namba.
1: SCK Mombasa Memorial Church today opened its doors to young people seeking a peaceful space to honor those who died during the nationwide demonstrations. Dozens gathered in the morning before joining a camp procession through Mombasa's CBD to mark victims of the 2024 Gen Z-led finance bill protests. The event featured prayers, patriotic songs, and called for accountability, transparency, and respect for constitutional freedoms.
8: Sisi kama wamama, tumechoka kuona vijana wetu wanadhulumiwa. Tumechoka kuona vijana wetu wakipigwa risasi kiholela holela.
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0: And that's the news from around the world on East FM. 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

Now, at the same time, you know, Kriti Sanon, abhi Cocktail haal hi mein release hui, Cocktail 2. So Kriti Sanon has been addressing comparisons between her role in Cocktail 2 and the earlier iconic performances in Cocktail 1, saying she wanted to bring her own flavor to the character. The film is also generating plenty of social media banter and chatter and the comparison. Ab I think jab tak dekhenge nahi to pata nahi chalega. Main to phir bhi jaungi dekhne, ab kab jaungi mujhe pata nahi hai, but if you've watched Cocktail 2 to aapko kaisi lagi mujhe zarur batana. Well, Shah Rukh Khan surprised fans at a Mumbai event. They were not expecting this, dancing to his classic hits while taking a break from shooting King. His new look has fans go crazy at the event. Well, what is exciting this morning? I saw the teaser of Mirzapur. The movie has finally dropped, bringing back fan favorites and sending the internet into frenzy. Mirzapur definitely was one of my favorite OTT entertainment. Rumors still continue to swirl around Janhvi Kapoor after the leaked chats connected to Peddi, unki jo South Indian film hai, sparked debate online. Fans are still discussing what's real, what's not. Kuch pata nahi chalta hai. Akshay Kumar revealed in one of his interviews that before becoming a superstar, he used to perform chorus singing gigs in Bangkok. Not exactly the backstory most people expected. Waiter ka to pata ye tha, abhi background singing ka aaj pata chala. Industry gossip ye bhi hai, suggests that Bollywood producers are now increasingly casting popular South Indian actresses in major Hindi films as studios look for bankable stars with strong fan bases. Chalo, dekhenge kuch bhi banaye, kiske saath banaye, achhi film banaye, hamari yahi dua hai. Waise aap batao, any song that I can play for you on Retro to right now, give me a call 0711 046 106, or you can WhatsApp me on 0701 106 106.

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2: So I have three statements as always on Spot the Bakwas, and you have to tell me which one is true and which one is Bakwas. Let's see. The first one, Aamir Khan once played a schoolboy at the age of 44 in Three Idiots. Okay. The second one, the iconic song Jai Ho was originally composed for Salman Khan before being used in Slumdog Millionaire. And the third one, Shah Rukh Khan was the first Bollywood actor to win Oscar Award for the Best Actor. Which one is true? Which one is Bakwas? I'm going to repeat the statements. Aamir Khan once played a schoolboy at the age of 44 in Three Idiots. The second one, the iconic song Jai Ho was originally composed for Salman Khan film before being used in Slumdog Millionaire. Shah Rukh Khan was the first Bollywood actor to win Oscar for the Best Actor. Which one is true and which one is Bakwas? I've got a lovely track coming up featuring Rani Mukherjee and Govinda. It's 53 minutes past two. It's all about retro to right now with Niloufar on East FM.

This is Retro to Right Now with Nilufar on East FM, Kenya's premier Asian mix. All right, so three statements and you have to tell me which one is true, which one is bakwas. The first one, Aamir Khan once played a schoolboy at the age of 44 in Three Idiots. The iconic song Jai Ho was originally composed for Salman Khan film before being used in Slumdog Millionaire. And the third one, Shah Rukh Khan was the first Bollywood actor to win an Oscar award for Best Actor. So out of these three, which one is true, which one is bakwas?

0: It's playing for you on Instagram, Kenya's Premier Asian Mix, and I managed to get quite a few right answers. Well done. Okay, and three statements it was to do with Bollywood. Aamir Khan once played a schoolboy at the age of 44 in Three Idiots. Absolutely correct. The iconic song Jai Ho was originally composed for Salman Khan before being used in Slumdog Millionaire. That's correct too. And the third one, Shah Rukh Khan was the first Bollywood actor to win an Oscar. That is bakwas, okay? He has never won an Oscar for Best Actor. And the other two are absolutely correct. So it was true, true and bakwas. Thank you so much for your answers and your lovely company. This is Retro to Right Now. We are getting into the next hour of the show.
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2: Siaya Governor James Orengo has declared that June 25th will be commemorated annually in honor of victims of the 2024 Gen Z-led anti-finance bill protests. Speaking after a peaceful march in Nairobi, Orengo urged a formal remembrance of the young lives lost, stressing the day's profound place in Kenya's history and warning against allowing its significance to fade or be normalized going forward for future generations.
3: This thing will continue next year and in subsequent years. We were told that today was going to be a normal day. It was not a normal day. And you don't talk about a normal day when people have been killed.
2: Human rights activists have criticized the government for preventing Kenyans to turn up in their numbers for the commemoration of victims of the 2024 anti-government protests. The activists described the move as an act of intimidation. They also urged the police to refrain from using force against peaceful demonstrators.
4: The president of Kenya locked down the entire city, as you can see. So we're basically in a lockdown in our own country.
5: You must desist from using force against peaceful protesters.
2: The Matatu Owners Association has urged police to reopen major roads leading into Nairobi's central business district and provide security to allow public service vehicles to operate normally. Chairperson Albert Karakacha said the road closures have severely disrupted transport services, leaving operators counting losses. He noted that business activities are proceeding normally in other towns, including Mombasa, and warned that continued restrictions could result in significant financial losses for the sector. Environmental advocate says Kenya's wastage challenge extends beyond the coast, with plastic waste and illegal dumping increasingly clogging drainage systems in urban areas. They note that flooding, pollution and environmental degradation are being worsened by careless disposal of rubbish. Pwani Oil, together with environmental experts, are calling for stronger recycling systems, better waste management and greater public responsibility to protect the environment. Access to balanced nutrition has been linked to better classroom participation and stronger performance in subjects such as mathematics and literacy. Through support from ADM Cares, Starehe Girls Center and School will receive more than 148,000 meals, benefiting over 200 learners while promoting their health, well-being, and academic success. That's the news update on East FM.
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0: All right, we are in the last hour of the show and the party continues. I have a great mix of the 90s, the recent songs, the 2000s and so much more. Stay with me, getting off started with Sachin Jigar. I also have Darshan Rawal, Sonu Nigam, Arijit Singh, Zubin, Arjun, Kunal Ganjawala, Alka Yagnik, jaise bahut acche acche artists just for you.

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All right, so Kakamega, if you are in Kakamega, this is the time to come and party with us because Africa Radio Africa Roadshow is coming to you on the 26th of June, that is tomorrow, bringing so much fun, energy and great music surprises all day long. 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So see you tomorrow in the Roadshow, Radio Africa Roadshow in Kakamega. 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

0: It's playing for you on East FM, Kenya's Premier Asian Mix. It was really, really nice to see Madhavan getting a Padma Shri. All that journey he had spent time in the film industry, starting with television serials, ads, video albums, to moving to the South industry and making his name there and coming back to Bollywood. Definitely well, well deserved. Okay, right now it's time for something very interesting.
1: Did you know?
0: Okay, so as always, I come across very interesting facts or something beautiful that I like to share on the show. And today's Did You Know also is just similar, okay? So kindness, you know, has a very funny way of finding its way back to you. Now, whether you call it karma, whether you call it naseeb, or you simply have the ripple effect of your good karma or good deeds. Every smile that you share, every helping hand that you offer, every kind word that you speak has a power to brighten someone's day. Okay, and sometimes they go to, you know, to brighten someone else's day as well. So it's like throwing a pebble in the calm lake. You know, that ripple effect that happens, that ripple travels much further than you can see. And you know what the fun part is? Maybe your naseeb isn't just about waiting for good things to happen to others. So today it's like, you know, I just wanted to say spread good vibes like confetti, you know, compliment someone, make someone laugh, or simply just be kind, because the energy you send to the world has a very beautiful way of coming back to you. So, dil se keh do, a good heart never goes out of fashion, and kindness is one investment that always earns beautiful, beautiful returns. Hai na?
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4: I'm Tony Ngala. Ride-hailing company Little Cab has integrated its corporation invoicing platform with the Kenya Revenue Authority's electronic tax invoice management system, enabling automatic generation of e-teams complaint invoices for corporate clients, making a step in designation of corporate mobility services in Kenya. Speaking during the eTeams invoice awareness campaign launched with KRA, Little Cab Corporate Affairs Manager Nyawera Maina say the integration ensures businesses using Little Cab receive complaint invoices and align transport-related billing with Kenya's tax. The government has signed a $1.2 billion agreement with the China Road and Bridge Corporation to expand Jomo Kenyatta International Airport. The amount of money is also equivalent to 154 billion Kenya shillings. The project aims to nearly triple annual passenger capacity from 7.5 million to 22 million, reinforcing Kenya's position as a regional aviation hub. And on the other hand, the Central Bank of Kenya has retained its benchmarking lending rate at 8.75% for a second consecutive meeting. Policymakers cited rising of fuel-related inflation and global economic uncertainty while maintaining support for economic growth. Inflation stood at 6.7% in the month of May. That's the business news. I'm Tony Ngala.
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0: and the vocals of Jubin Nautiyal. It's playing for you on East FM, Kenya's premier Asian mix. And yes, if you have been hearing people talk about the agave affair and wondering what all the excitement is about, it's time for you to find out. On Saturday, you know, 25th July, KICC is hosting one of the most exciting premium lifestyle in Nairobi. 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
1: Retro to Right Now with Niloufar, and here are some cool mom hacks for you which I have learned over the time, because these children and their gadgets, it's really getting on my nerves now. You know, for every hour of screen time, I encourage them 30 minutes of another activity like reading, exercising, helping in the kitchen or learning a new skill. For mine, I think bringing her to the kitchen is only thing helping right now, otherwise her and her gadgets. So yeah, you can give it a try as well. You can take them, you know, out for a meal. Younger children can actually decorate sandwiches while teens can cook simple recipes. Get them involved in the kitchen over holidays or sudden holidays like today. There's a very interesting holiday jar as well, which I learned about. Before the holiday begins, you can fill in the jar with, you know, activity ideas. Kids can pick up whenever they say, like, I'm bored. Example, build a blanket fort, family karaoke. You can bake cookies, water balloon challenge, movie marathon for the older kids, and why not? Yeah, all this will definitely come in handy in your holidays. And you can also, you know, create a Hollywood reward system. You can, you know, create like a simple point system for helping around the house, reading or being kind, simply, you know, because points can be exchanged for treats, movie choices, or even some dessert bedtime. And one more I found very interesting, I think this is really cool, is mini entrepreneur day. You can encourage them to create a small business idea, design a logo, make the product and pitch it to the family and make some pocket money. Thank you so much for your wonderful company. Get home safe if you're out and about like me, and I will see you tomorrow on Retro to Right Now with Niloufar only on East FM. Take care. Bye-bye.
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2: Inspector General of Police Douglas Kanja has defended the roadblocks and barricades mounted on major roads leading into Nairobi's Central Business District. Speaking while assessing the country's security situation, Kanja said the measures were informed by intelligence reports and were intended to prevent criminals and goons from accessing the CBD. He added that most parts of the country are peaceful and will remain so even the evening and night hours.
3: I have seen Kenyans laying flowers. They were escorted by police and in a peaceful way, and I'm happy because we want a peaceful country. And security of our country is a collective responsibility for all of us.
2: Siaya Governor James Orengo has urged Kenyans to continue commemorating June 25th in honor of the youths who lost their lives during the 2024 anti-government protests. The governor criticized the government for downplaying the significance of the day, insisting that it is a historic moment in the country's democratic journey. He maintained that the day cannot be treated as an ordinary one, given its historical importance.
4: We were told that today was going to be a normal day. It was not a normal day. This is a day when people were brutally murdered. It can't be a normal day unless we do not live by the values of the Constitution.
2: The Renal Society of Kenya has raised concerns that some patients requiring dialysis in Nairobi CBD and Upper Hill may miss or postpone treatment due to police roadblocks. Society President John Gikonyo said transferring patients to alternative facilities could be costly, while postponements may disrupt treatment schedules and make it difficult to secure dialysis slots on other days, as available beds are often fully booked. Business owners and traders have criticized the public participation process for the Tobacco Control Amendment Bill, arguing that the key stakeholders have not yet been adequately consulted. They fault the National Assembly Health Committee for holding hearings in Nairobi today, despite knowing very well that could limit participation owing to the Gen Z commemoration protests. Every year, volunteers collecting litter along Kenya's coastline remove tons of plastic waste from bottles and food wrappers to discarded electronics. Environmental experts warn that poor waste disposal habits are polluting oceans, harming marine life and threatening livelihoods that depend on fishing and tourism. The experts, in collaboration with Pwani Oil, are urging Kenyans to dispose of waste responsibly and support recycling efforts. That's the news update on East FM.
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1: Police have today lobbed tear gas to disperse crowds in Githurai along the Thika Superhighway. The area witnessed incidents of rowdy youths allegedly robbing members of the public. Several people were arrested as officers engaged in running battles with the youths in attempts to restore order. Homa Bay Governor Gladys Wanga has dismissed today's protests, claiming they were hijacked by a few selfish individuals. According to Wanga, the demonstrations were highly commercialized and were being driven by activists and certain political players pursuing personal and political interests, rather than commemorating the second anniversary of the 2024 Gen Z protests.
2: So today I've seen on the streets are two categories of people. Moja ni commercial activists. Category ya pili ni political opportunists. Lakini raia wa kawaida wale Gen Z na watu wote wamekaa nyumbani.
1: National Assembly Majority Leader Kimani Ichung'wah has linked former Deputy President Rigathi Gachagua to the recent violent protests in the parts of the country. Speaking on the floor of the House, Ichung'wah noted that today's demonstrations remained peaceful after the DCP leader urged his alleged supporters to stay away from the June 25th, 2024 protest commemorations, suggesting his influence in previous unrest.
3: And that is why you see the anger in which Honorable Ngogoyo is exhibiting today. Probably because the people he follow the day before yesterday told their supporters, what he called his supporters, not to appear in the streets.
1: As Kenyans marked the second anniversary of the 2024 Gen Z protests, normalcy prevailed in several parts of the country. Towns including Bomet, Homa Bay, Kisumu, Siaya, Bale in Vihiga County, Malindi and several others remained calm, with residents going about their daily activities. In Kisumu, many young people turned out to apply for national identity cards and register as voters. President William Ruto has reaffirmed that the government is rolling out deliberate policies and programs to create jobs for young people. Speaking during an inspection of the Bomas International Convention Complex, he pointed to the affordable housing program, markets, and nationwide stadia construction as key initiatives to expand employment opportunities.
4: Tumekubaliana ya kwamba lazima tupange vile vijana wengi watapata nafasi ya ajira. Na ndio sababu tukafanya program kubwa ya housing.
1: Health Cabinet Secretary Aden Duale has assured Kenyans that the country remains free of Ebola despite ongoing outbreaks in the Democratic Republic of Congo and Uganda. In a statement, Duale said that no confirmed Ebola case has been reported, but noted that the country remains at risk of imported infection due to its role as a regional transport and travel hub. He added that more than 140,000 travelers arriving from affected areas have already been screened as part of enhanced surveillance measures. That's the news update on East FM.
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3: I'm Tony Ngala. Ride-hailing company Little Cab has integrated its corporation invoicing platform with the Kenya Revenue Authority's electronic tax invoice management system, enabling automatic generation of e-teams complaint invoices for corporate clients, making a step in designation of corporate mobility services in Kenya. Speaking during the e-teams invoice awareness campaign launched with KRA, Little Cab Corporate Affairs Manager Nyawera Maina say the integration ensures businesses using Little Cab receive complaint invoices and align transport-related billing with Kenya's tax. The government has signed a $1.2 billion agreement with the China Road and Bridge Corporation to expand Jomo Kenyatta International Airport. The amount of money is also equivalent to 154 billion Kenya shillings. The project aims to nearly triple annual passenger capacity from 7.5 million to 22 million, reinforcing Kenya's position as a regional aviation hub. And on the other hand, the Central Bank of Kenya has retained its benchmarking lending rate at 8.75% for a second consecutive meeting. Policymakers cited rising of fuel-related inflation and global economic uncertainty while maintaining support for economic growth. Inflation stood at 6.7% in the month of May. That's the business news. I'm Tony Ngala.
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1: Siaya Governor James Orengo has declared that June 25th will be commemorated annually in honor of victims of the 2024 Gen Z-led anti-finance bill protests. Speaking after a peaceful march in Nairobi, Orengo urged a formal remembrance of the young lives lost, stressing the day's profound place in Kenya's history and warning against allowing its significance to fade or be normalized going forward for future generations.
2: This thing will continue next year and in subsequent years. We were told that today was going to be a normal day. It was not a normal day. And you don't talk about a normal day when people have been killed.
1: SEK Mombasa Memorial Church today opened its doors to young people seeking a peaceful space to honor those who died during the nationwide demonstrations. Dozens gathered in the morning before joining a camp procession through Mombasa's CBD to mark victims of the 2024 Gen Z-led finance bill protests. The event featured prayers, patriotic songs, and called for accountability, transparency, and respect for constitutional freedoms.
3: Sisi kama wamama, tumechoka kuona vijana wetu wanadhulumiwa. Tumechoka kuona vijana wetu wakipijwa risasi kiholela holela.
4: The best memorial service we can give to our fallen patriots is to demand for justice.
1: Radio Africa Group today held a farewell celebration for outgoing chairman Kiprono Kitony, marking the close of a 27-year tenure that saw him help grow the company from a single radio station into one of Kenya's leading multimedia organizations. In his tribute, founder and former CEO Patrick Kwako described Kitony as one of the key figures behind the establishment and survival of the company. Current group CEO Martin Kafafa said he leaves behind a stable institution and a workforce transformed by the opportunities created under his leadership. The family of the Utumishi Girl student, who was recently acquitted by the courts, has been urged to seek professional support to help rebuild her confidence and feel affirmed in her beliefs. Psychologist Lois New said the student would benefit from a supportive environment where she feels accepted and appreciated. She also cautioned against exposing the student to public scrutiny, advising that privacy and limited public engagement would be the best approach as she adjusts and recovers from the experience. Electoral body IEBC has gazetted the resumption of the continuous voter registration and the beginning of enhanced continuous voter registration in electoral areas that held by elections late last year and earlier this year. In a notice, the commission said the exercise began today and will run every day until July 25th. The targeted areas are Mbeere North constituency, Poro Ward in Samburu, Endo Ward in Elgeyo Marakwet, Emurua Dikir constituency in Narok, and Malava constituency in Kakamega County. That's the news update on East FM.
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0: That's playing for News to FM, Kenya's Premier Asian Mix. This is the City Lights with Vishal. And hum baat kar rahe the about what's cool in your school. How were you actually famous? And kaise, you know, aksar aise hota tha, everybody wants to hang around with the cool kids. So, ek aur cheez thi. And we used to call them slangs. So, cool slangs we thought would last forever. Every generation has words and phrases they were convinced would never go out of style. The moment a new slang word appeared, everybody rushed to use it. You'd hear it in class, on the playground, at home, and even from people who had no idea what it actually meant. A few years later, saying those words out loud feels like opening a time capsule nobody asked for. So, school mein aksar bahut hi cheez, obviously masti mazak to hota hi tha, padhai bhi hoti thi, sports bhi hote the, lekin ek aise the na kuch log jo that were, people used to cool bolte the hum log ko. So, what were the things that made you feel cool in school? Humne ek fashion ke bare mein baat ki, smartphones ke bare mein baat ki, slangs ke bare mein baat ki, and we also spoke about one very interesting thing, jahan pe ek banda hai, that ultimate status symbol jahan pe one person, one student could feed everybody during recess time, break time wagera. So all these things actually they have contributed to us, our memories, and obviously they have contributed to the amazing times we have had in our school. So time for the translate challenge is on, and aapko mere ko batani hai ye movie in Hindi and the movie in English sounds like this. Separation in Hindi. Fastest finger first, none other than Rasila. You have given me the correct answer. So aapko clue de dete hain. This movie released in the year 1997, and it was a romantic drama movie, and it stars Anil Kapoor, the late Sridevi, and Urmila Matondkar in the lead roles. Anil Kapoor, Sridevi, the late Sridevi, and Urmila Matondkar in the lead roles. We've also got Kader Khan, Farida Jalal, Johnny Lever, Paresh Rawal in this movie as well. Kaunsi movie hai ye that I am talking about? You can send me your answers on 0701 106 106.
1: No one plays more of your Bollywood favorites. Gulabi saadi ani lali lala la. Oh mahi, kitno ki love story yahan, kesariya tera. Buttis FM, Kenya's premier Asian mix.

That's playing for News to FM, Kenny's Premier Asian Mix. This is the City Lights with Vishal, and it's time for me to call it a day. And before I do that, I have to reveal the answer for the Translate Challenge. जहाँ पे आपको movie दी थी, very simple movie, and in English it translates to separation. And the movie that I was looking for was none other than Judai. Judai is the movie that I was looking for. Fastest finger first, none other than Rasila. You have given me the correct answer. So has Jeshri. And I've got a song request, and I think it's a beautiful song. And that's going to come up next for you, Rasila. Until then, have an amazing day, all of you. And thank you so much for your company and your messages. Apna khayal rakhna. Main milunga aapko kal. And from 7 p.m. to 9 p.m. And I've got an announcement that I have to make. I'll see you then.

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